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1: Go ahead.
2: OST passed along a traffic hazard. It's going to be on the Megar Bridge for a subject sitting on their bike.
1: I copy. I'll be in route.
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0: 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This caller says he possibly has a piano and seems to be experiencing mental health issues.
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0: 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Station 22, respondent 92330 Swenson Market Road for a 95-year-old male, possible stroke. Your working frequency is SkyTac, dispatch clear at purple, dispatch clear at 1704.
1: I'll be in the area. 7 0 2 3 to 9 2 3 0 7 0 0 0 0 0 0 0 0 0 0 0 0 0 0 0 0 0 0 0 0 0 0 0 0 0 0 0 0 0 0 0 0 0 0 0 0 0 0 0 0 0 0 0 0 0 0 0 0 0 0 0 0 0 0 0 0 0 0 0 0 0 0 0 0 0 0 0 0 0 0 0 0 0 0 0 0 0 0 0 0 0 0 0 0 0 0 0 0 0 0 0 0 0 0 0 0 0 0 0 0 0 0 0 0 0 0 0 0 0 0 0 0 0 0 0 0 0 0 0 0 0 0 0 0 0 0 0 0 0 0 0 0 0 0 0 0 0 0 0 0 0 0 0 0 0 0 0 0 0 0 0 0 0 0 0 0 0 0 0 0 0 0 0 0 0 0 0 0 0 0 0 0 0 0 0

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0: 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I'll be clear.
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0: 537, that didn't come back to that subject. Can I get the DL again?
1: So, 226589, west of Hunter's.

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0: Copy.

0: 100 units, have a traffic hazard. Got a caller that works at Fultano's in Warrenton. She said a male came in, got a pizza, and when he left the parking lot, there was a two-year-old child that was sitting on his lap, not buckled up. She didn't see which way he left the parking lot. She thinks it's a gray Chevy Malibu, license plate 462 Queen Tom Union.
1: Patch 109, what's the return on the plate?
0: 109, it does come back clear on 2008. Chevy Malibu expires 12/27 to a Rodrigo Rojas. He lives at 711 Southeast 14th Street, Warrenton. Current insurance.

0: Cardenas. 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I'm not able to get the parents on the line. Possible language barrier. 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
1: Hey,

0: 2-5-16,
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0: Hi, copy. I'll be clear.

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0: Copy.

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0: 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They're trying to change it.
1: Copies from Hammond.
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2: 109, 111, I can take it.

0: Looks like we got a stalled vehicle on the Young's Bay Bridge, southbound lane, blocking traffic.
1: Copy, on my, is that 302?

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0: Do you have any idea where this annex building is? Four is on scene.
1: Four, I copy on scene. The annex building is going to be the most north building.

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1: 111, go ahead.
0: They were able to get the problem fixed, just enough to get it off the bridge. Both lanes are flowing again, I'm clear.
1: I do, 209.

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0: Ridge Road, KOA, with Oregon, Charles Union, 93949.

100 units. I have a traffic complaint. It's going to be coming towards Astoria, just going over the New Young's Bay Bridge now. It's a gray Honda Civic, partial plate 882. The caller said he was driving crazy, honking at cars in front of him. He just ran a red light, and he's tailgating the car in front of him.

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0: last of stencil.
1: One 109, last of stencil is clear and valid.

0: 8-14, do we have an updated location?
1: 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The last time the caller saw the car, he had ran the red light. She was stopped at the red light. She just said he was heading over the Young's Bay Bridge.

0: and I'm out at that alarm. 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
1: Go ahead.
0: Well, when I went by, the alarm was going off. It's not going off anymore. What's the alarm at the lawn care place?
1: Hi, copy. I was just getting a call for the lawn and tractor for the alarm right there. Just confirming that's the one you're at it.
0: Is it the... what's going off there?
1: PR just advised that she was driving by. I could hear a loud alarm, pulled over to call us, and I couldn't tell what the alarm was, but it was just very loud.
0: It was loud when I drove by, but it's off now.

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0: 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Oregon plate when ready.
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0: 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I'll be out at the Sunset Beach approach with Utah Tom 483 Yellow Lincoln.
1: Vehicle's clear. Do you want a full return?
0: Say again.
1: The vehicle is clear. Do you want a full return on it?
0: Negative.
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0: East Harbor and Heron, Oregon 147, John Paul Union.
1: May I copy?

812 from dispatch. There's a phone call impending regarding property crime.

dispatch 534. 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

0: 800 units. I have a disturbance at 1400 West Marine Drive. It was in the parking lot. The RP's watching from her window. She said a male and a female were fighting. He wouldn't let her out of the car. She says it's a light blue four-door car. That's the only description she has, and they're now backing out of the driveway.
1: 14.

0: 8:14. They're actually still in the parking lot now. She says the male got into the passenger seat now, and the female is in the back seat. The male is now walking up to the building.
1: Copy. I'm just at the roundabout now.
2: Just at 8:12.
0: Go ahead.
2: Was it reported to be physical or just verbal?
0: The caller said he's been kicking the car and he slammed the door on her and won't let her out. That's the only physical she said.
2: Copy. New 14. Invited me to the floor. If you want me to head that way or not, I'm on a phone call with somebody else.
1: Copy. I'll let you know.

0: 8:14. As of now, they're still down by the dumpster facing the water. She said the male got back in the driver's seat.
1: I copy.
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0: 465 Queen John George.
1: A14, do you want to return? Comes back clear on a 2012 Hyundai Elantra, expires 5/27 to a Darwin Herrera, DOB in 95, out of Astoria, Terminator Insurance, 6/25.
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2: It's going to be Oregon plate 333 Queen Nora Henry break for Oregon ID.
1: Go ahead.
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0: 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Suspended DWS misdemeanor, IID required, corrections offender, felony probation with conditions.
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109, the plate comes back clear on a 2010 Subaru Outback, expires 8 of 27, flag 11 vehicles sold to Araceli Martinez Cornelio, DOV in 07 out of Warrenton with terminated insurance, 6 of 25.

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0: 111 from dispatch.
1: 111.
0: Just got some information on a traffic complaint. The vehicle is last seen passing the grade school headed towards Ridge Road. It's going to be a Jeep, possible plate 637 Queen Robert David. It's a dark colored Jeep, almost rear-ended the caller and was almost hitting traffic head-on.
1: All right, copy. What is the plate return to?

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It's a different vehicle. She said she thought that's what it was, but it must just be close to that.

0: 111, go ahead.
1: I just spoke with the RP. She's no longer following, and the vehicle was on Ridge Road 5 minutes ago. I'll be out of position. Show me quick.

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0: Clear, he was sighted at the jail.
1: At 1927.

111 from dispatch. There's a female that called in. She's on her way to the Warrenton Police Department now. She's requesting to meet with an officer to make a report.

0: 12 Bud.
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109, that comes back clear on my 2025 Dodge Durango, expires 2 of 28 of, or 2 of Ashley Alejo, DOB in 90 out of Warrenton, current insurance.

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0: I'm going to drop the call on the pen name. I called and left a voicemail.
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0: dispatch, 518.
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0: 14 from dispatch. Be advised, we did get another call about the 1400 West Marine Drive. This caller was just advising the two are together in the laundry room and they weren't doing anything, but we did also get a 911 hang-up that also came from that location. Negative contact with them, though.
1: Sorry, copy.

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0: Clear 1 to run, name and date of birth. It's going to be out of Poland. Let me know when you're ready.
1: Go ahead.
0: Last is going to be Stenka, Sam, Tom, Edward, Nora, King, Adam. First is Ocean, Lincoln, Ida, William, Edward, Robert. Middle is Mary, Adam, Robert, Edward, King. His date of birth looks like October 29th of 2001. And I don't think I have a Poland DL number for you.

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0: I contacted that already again. Call back. I up to you. Stretch that and clear the case and clear it up.
1: Copy.

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0: What's the noise complaint? I'm just turning into his place.
1: We're just finishing the call up, but it's the RP is complaining of loud music coming from Unit B5.
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They're just having a siesta. Told them to tone it down. Clear. All right, copy.

units, be advised. Just got a call over to OSP, but we have a welfare check for a female that was possibly stating she was going to jump off the Mako Bridge. Unknown, any more information.

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0: We're going to be on the Megler. RP's friend has been having suicidal thoughts, and possibly at the bridge. RP's not sure. History of making suicidal threats. Left RP's home recently. Texted RP, this life is not for me. Will you call someone for me? Last had contact about 25 ago and has discussed jumping off the bridge before. Described as a white female adult, drives an older Toyota, possibly wearing a tie-dye sweatshirt.
1: I copy. I'm at the base of the Megler right now. I'll drive the length.
0: Tell me
2: 5574, 3 Boyd, Las Thompson.

0: 1326. I think I may have found her in a vehicle associated to her. It's going to be a 2006 Toyota Corolla, Morgan Plate 097, King Victor Edward.
1: Copy. Did you say they located her?
0: Negative.
1: Copy. This is Ashley 14 in the area of the Niagara Bridge. I copy.

0: 14. 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We have 109 going to her address in Warrenton.
1: I copy, just so you're aware. I have that female on 911 now stating that her friend had overreacted and that she didn't say anything. I'm going to transfer to OSP to give them the info as well.
0: Thank you.

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1: Yeah, if you don't mind just swinging by still and seeing who she's there.

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1: I'm going to be traffic off of Portway, Oregon Play when ready, unrelated to this.
0: Communication, and she's home and fine.
1: George William 14029, we're going to be at Portway Industry.

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1: Okay, copy, thank you.
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800 units. I have a call in the area of Duane and 10th in front of the Ava Art Studio. Report of a female screaming for help. Looks like she was pulling on a car door. She's now sitting on a sidewalk in front of the business wearing sweatpants.

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0: 2014, that returns clear on a 2016 Honda four-door, expired 10/24, Tuasa Runquist, Bristow, Gina, out of Portland.
1: Sorry, I'm frightening her. She just can't get into her own vehicle. I'll be clear, and I'll be out with someone at the US Bank.
0: I copy.

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1: Go ahead.
0: Flash the Euler for Savanger. And if he's clear, then I'll be clear. He was just told to get off the property.

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0: 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You just advise it.
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That comes back to 2020 Toyota Tundra, expires 2027 to a Lasta Fernandez for Eric in out of Salem with current insurance, and comes back clear. Copy, thank you.

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0: The outlet vehicle in the parking lot is 11 West Marine, and I have an Oregon plate when ready.

0: 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Dispatch 109, off duty. At 257. 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

back today. 2003 Chevy C15 expires 2026. First one of 26, my bad. To a first last of Patrick, first of Christina, DOB 1978, out of Astoria, with terminated insurance for 2024. Hi, Gavi, can you run the RO?

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2: I got it. 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My computer's going to assume restart.
0: It's nothing like priority or anything.

108 from dispatch. I have a verbal disturbance at 1100 Northwest Warrington Drive, space number 379. I'm not sure if there's some 5150 going on here. She's saying something about people are trafficking her. She just had a baby. They're trying to sell her child. There is a male subject there. Also, I can hear him in the background yelling.

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They are going to have somebody respond, but their ETA is from Seaside, and it's shift change, so they're going to be just a little bit.

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5-13. I have lots of Osier is clear, valid. He's got a registered sex offender. And shows an address of 422A0 Lois Loop, number 15.

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0: Climb Coast 34251, back me lane unit 47. Two digital female had a ground level fall. She hit her head. She has some bleeding. Sounds like she may have passed out.

0: 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Dispatch 513. Flight 203 en route.
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0: An audible burg alarm at 84808 Frontage Road. I believe it's builders, suppliers, some type of building. It says main entrance and there are no RPs.

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0: Station 27, 27A, respond to 15 Northwest 17th Place. Sir, elderly female has fallen, unknown injury. Station 27, 27A, respond to 15 Northwest 17th Place. For an elderly female who's fallen, unknown injury. Your working frequency is SkyTac, dispatch clear at 9:19. 13, go ahead.
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1: Go 6 from dispatch. Aaron Dunn is in front of the sheriff's office wanting contact regarding his getting his property back. Kind of like a civil issue.

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0: 22, she's in a better position.
1: 22, I copy. It's a report of a subject sitting on the west corner, mile post 76 on highway 30.
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1: Just a quick update. The patient does want to go to the hospital, and they do have a head injury. Been on the ground all night. Vitals are stable. And if we could get an ETA, that'd be great.
2: ETA, about 3 minutes. We're almost there. Can you get an IV established?
1: We'll see when you get here.
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1: 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I checked what I could of the building. Appears secure. Go ahead and sign the case. I'll be clear.
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It's going to be code 1, the 947 Olney Avenue. 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This is going to be for a 64-year-old female complaining of hip and knee pain from falls that she had last week.

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1: 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He's standing by 400 Industry Street out front. His vehicle was hit last night, and they probably have video of it, but he has to make a report to get it.
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0: red car, Washington plates, boy, William Zebra, 1574. We're going to be at the retail store's parking lot.
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0: 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She's on the grocery side in a white Chevy. She wants to report a hit and run.
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0: 1319, I copy the crash. I'm going to go code 2, ETA 20.
1: I copy. 1525 is in Cost 9. You want me to see if you can head that way?
0: A farm.

0: 112 from dispatch.
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0: I have a traffic complaint. It was a motorbike driving in the bike lane. It was last seen pulling into the supermarket in Warrenton. PR said it was going 10 over the speed limit, and it almost caused a couple accidents.
2: I saw that bike on the way to Walmart. It's an electric bike, and it looks like a juvenile, no helmet, and he was going the speed limit.

0: process at some point.
1: Go ahead.
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1: I got.
0: Walmart.
1: At 11:44.

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0: 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It didn't seem like he was doing anything wrong in an e-bike, so he has to be in the bike lane. I'm clear.
1: I copy 1147.

0: 1322. I just called to your screen, 1319, I guess was ETL earlier, so I'm not sure exactly where this car is in relation to the highway, but they had stopped out with a dog that was running around on the highway. They secured it in this random vehicle that's parked in that area several hours ago, and it's still there. They're concerned about it.
1: I copy, en route.

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Station 27, 27A, respond to 171 Alternate Highway 101 for an elderly male who is having extreme headache and he can't see now. Station 27, 27A, respond to 171 Alternate Highway 101 for an elderly male subject who's had an extreme headache and now he can't see. Your working frequency is Sky Texas, that's clear at 12 o'clock.

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2: Flex 4, respond at 171, alternate highway 101 in Warrenton.
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0: Dodge 17. I'm sure OST will call you back. 1300 unit, found the owners of that dog at 53.
1: OST, just by this as well.
2: A driving complaint headed your way.
1: 1241.
2: It's a delay of about 6 now. It may have passed you. Westbound from milepost 1515. It's a dark gray or black Toyota SUV. 464 Nora Boy Mary. Occupied by 2 and it's tailgating.
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5-11 from dispatch. Zone 2 call impending. It's going to be at 35134 Helixville Lane. I have a first with Amber wanting to talk about some issues she's been having with her landlord.

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1: 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You're pretty static.
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Lincoln, 7 Charles, John Paul, Sam Mary, 9 Nora, 45, 37, 865. And I have a permit when you're ready.

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0: 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Do you guys need help there?
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1: Confirm, that's Wagner, first to KZ.
0: Nice, Abby.

on 11 from dispatch. 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
1: A-16 from dispatcher status.
0: Calling cars, unable to maintain flasher lights at the CMD, last seen westbound from Schroeder Road.
2: 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I'm your out.
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1: I copy. 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I don't know if you can see it or not.
0: 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Thank you.
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1: 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I apologize. 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

0: 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I don't know if your support staff will be able to.
1: Keep me on it. Out of. You have my end. Thank you.
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0: that comes back clear to an 03 GMC, shows an expiration of 5 of 26, that's 515 of 26. Last of Havens, first of Jacob and Gretchen. 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

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William David Lincoln, 5 0 0 6 George David, 23 Boy, last of Young.

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1: 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I'll have you head back to the hospital for a wheelchair discharge.

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0: 803 from dispatch.
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0: How about Greg Lessard? He's at Tapiola Park with his granddaughter. He said there's a male, or a few males, that are accusing him of things, and he's wanting in-person contact. Him and his granddaughter are the only ones at the skate park now.

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2: The caller said the male that was, like, accusing of beating him up is down at the park wearing a red hat and a plaid shirt.
0: I got it.

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0: it comes back to an address in Damascus, Oregon.
1: I copy. Thanks. It looks like it's abandoned on 53 near mile post 5.
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0: 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She said.
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1: 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This is South Holiday and Everly.

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1: 803.
0: I don't need to read back. He was advised to remove his stuff from the private property. He's working on it. I'll be clear, code 40.
1: I copy.

0: 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Dispatch, 816.
1: 816, go ahead.
0: Land to the stop data, I'll be clear.
1: 1630.
2: I'll be back out about mile post 5.

0: Is that Papa Bravo declared?
1: I copy, and just here where we received a 911 hang up from Liam Bishop. He was wanting a business card.
0: I copy. Go ahead and assign it to me. I'll give him a call.
1: Thank you.
0: And this was on 911 or the non-emergency?
1: That's for him. It was 911. It went to Seaside.
0: Wait.
1: 803, go ahead.
2: 14th lane. Parking violation, break for Arizona, please.
1: Go ahead.
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1: Excuse me, with the caller, be last of Bishop, first of Tracy with an I. Break for a second.
0: Go ahead with a second.
1: Be last of Horton, first of Phyllis. They were both contacted. There was no emergency. I'll be clear.
0: So your case number is going to be 1305.
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0: H-109, on duty.
1: I copy. Five 519, your status?